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2: I know if you could hear me, you'd say there's always two sides to every story. Here's mine. I found out.

If you look into the distance, there's a house upon the hill, guiding like a lighthouse. It's a place where you'll be safe to feel our grace, 'cause we've all made mistakes. If you've lost your way,